0: can we honest? Just rock away, leave your feet to have fun and play. Feel the vibe, it's a one away. No programming, just style and grace. Feel the feeling, come get a taste. When music hits, it's never pain. Come dance the night away. Enjoy your soul, so levitate. Who wanna feel it next? Release tension and distress. Let the vibe rock and caress. Easing your head and your flesh. Problems can't get forget. This moment's ours and we flex. It's up to you if you set. Come rock away as we step.
1: Tell me it's one

practice any art, music, singing, dancing, acting, drawing, painting, sculpture, poetry, fiction, essays, reportage, no matter how well or badly, not to get money and fame, but to experience becoming, to find out what's inside you, to make your soul grow. Seriously, I mean, starting right now, do art and do it for the rest of your lives. Dance home after school and sing in the shower and on and on. Make a face in

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1: Yeah, my beloved people, I hope you like the vibes. Greetings in the name of Jah Rastafari. 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And Africa is always also a topic in my little radio show, Kandake Queen Size, every Sundays from 2 to 4 p.m. straight out of the free radio station Wüste Welle at the frequency 96.6, or if you hear cable 97.45, or in internet stream able worldwide www.wüste-welle.de. My beloved people, yeah, stream in, and if you like to know more about Batch Gouye from Senegal, you can go on the website and you can find there my profile, Kandake Queen Size. You can also go into Instagram and Kandake Queen Size, you will find it there, and in my bio you can straight go to my profile and read in my blog more about Batch Gouye. Here's his new album, is a dancehall wipe, yeah? I hope you like it, so we tune in again.

Yeah, so the next song I want to play, Poor, so that you can see also the difference between this album and the further albums he was doing.

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1: Sukabe, you know, one law. Or you moon the woody, or you moon woodani. Nessan Kobayo Tanbora.

Yeah, beautiful songs. Bachguye is playing dancehall. I like it very much, you know, but I also like the traditional songs from him. But now we stay with his album, Do You Hear Me? He released this year, 2020. I think it was in April or June. Okay, if you want to know more about him and his albums and his story, you go to Kentucky Queensize at the website from Radio Wüste Welle, www.wüstewelle.de, and there you can search everything out from Bachguye. So now we are going to Don't Forget Who You Are.

0: banga de kuni bulfate kinga don binga nenge kuni.
1: Yeah, the next will be Modu Fatu from, again, his album Xamle. And after this I will play Alaji from his album Ndia Ringe. This was, I think, his first album. Yeah, if you want to know more, go to the website www.wustewelle.de, then you can check it out.

Yeah, the next one I want to play is also a little bit more traditional music from Bachguye, Si Karebaye Fall, from his album Dia Rinne.

The next, we go back. We will go back now to the new album, Do You Hear Me, from Patchko Yemil's My Friend. So this is again from his new dancehall album, Do You Hear Me?

Yeah, and the next song will be Mbatio, also from the album Do You Hear Me? Yeah, I think we will go to the next hour with Bacz Gruia's new album, and we will hear

The next hour, then his second new album this year, 2020, he kicked out, and this is also more a world music album. In This New Land is the title. But first, now again, Do You Hear Me album Mbaccio.

Yeah, beautiful music from his new album In This New Land. A lot of influences. You can read everything about this album on the website www.wüste-welle.de. If you look in my profile, Kandake Queen says about Patch Kouye and his beautiful new album In This New Land. Now we hear the song after we did hear Vanalla War.

from Senegal, West Africa. Been here for so long, see so many things. This is the time we all come, stand together. Let's go.

Music. Thank you, my brother Butch Gouye, for this beautiful vibration. Greetings to the Bayefol family in Senegal, Rastafari.

Yeah, this is a very sad song, and it is very sad to leave home. And we know all about the suffering here, right now. Sister D, greetings. The next one is beautiful. Simba.

Yeah, Simba. This is a really beautiful song. I love it too much. The next song from the new LP from Bach Guye, Longing, from his new LP in this new land with beautiful influences. Internationally.

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Enjoy!

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0: keep your head up high, yeah. 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

I'll take you. You have some Memphis in your soul. Through the evening cloud, moonlight's the river down below. The big money journey on, easy rolling. River.

This is Jill Davenport reporting for Hip Hop Connection. We have Moni Love in the studio with us tonight, and we had word from the street that you had somewhat fallen off, Moni. We'd like your comments as to how...

In the basement flat by the garages where the people dump their mattresses, Esther's in her kitchen making sandwiches. The slats on her blinds are all wonky and skewed. You can see her from the street before she moves out of view to kick her boots off tired feet. 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Her eyes are sore, her muscles ache. She cracks a beer and swigs it. She holds it to her thirsty lips and necks it till it's finished. It's 4:18 a.m. again. Her brain is full from all she's done that day. She knows that she won't sleep a wink before the sun is on its way. She's worried about the world tonight. She's worried all the time. She don't know how she's supposed to put it from her mind.

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1: What's the tempo on this one? Almost grown?
2: Yeah.
1: Whoa, whoa. Well, I'm

children's feet remained outside the bottle. The first time I used the epidote was supposed to take it. But then I went through top of the bed to go. I retracted my steps and as earnestly struggled to awaken him. In this attempt, I soon saw that I was successful. Or at least, I soon fancied that my success was complete. And I am sure that all in the room were prepared to see the patient awaken. But what really occurred, however, is quite impossible that any human being could have been prepared. As I rapidly made the mesmeric passes, and with ejaculations of babe, absolutely bursting from the tongue and not from the lips, etc., his whole frame at once shrunk, crumbled, absolutely rotted away beneath my hands, upon the bed before the whole company. There lay a nearly liquid mass of loathsome

ICC, State of the Union, keep your greed, State of the Union, I don't need you, State of the Union, I never joined, what I put asunder, let no God join, this union was spawned by merchants, Lawrence, wipe and kill his taxes, beat the draft, learn to dodge the bureau shaft, beat them at their own stupid threat. Hey, State of the Union, it's a lie. That's just the way they cop the pie. You lay low and they live high. You work that way until you die. They wrap themselves around the flag, kick commie and flog a fag. Watch them do that patriot rag. State of the Union, it's a sitcom gag. State of the Union, uniforms and can. Mumbo jumbo, politician rant. Hey, I'd rather hear an honest jungle chant. State of the Union, laws and guns. That's the way your system runs. Maybe you force me to do it for now, but I don't believe it anyhow. State of the Union, when I'm born, I don't need your long form. State of the Union, when I fuck, I don't need your good luck. Hey, State of the Union, when I go, I don't want you ghouls to even know.

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1: But if a dog barks...
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1: Go home and do a painting with this new acquired knowledge.

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1: It is the year of the simple message.
0: The style is imitation, the technique to cheat.
1: The world has abandoned the lion, eagle, ox in favor of the 32nd spot. There are no presents for children. Everything is obvious. Envy has erased all sympathetic response. Fire burns on, unencumbered by water, uninspired by air. This is a description of mediocrity. There is more headroom, but one's feet are forced into slippers of steel. Pride holds the masses in a continual, habitual process of readornment. The sun sets and rises without saturation of the senses, rises and sets without redemption of the soul. Approaching the azimuth now, the sun condenses its message to opposites. There will be good fortune. There will be evil.

relative unity will kick my soul. A single is a 20, mates a mink in a mole. There's a feeling across the nation. Is this season's be true to sensation? You can read it on the walls of the lost and found. You can sell it from a pushcart all over town. 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

0: a bachelor land with $100,000. Come on down to alphabet. A, B, C, D, it's so easy. Show me the way to the next sushi bar. Pate would be fine. Oh, cappuccino and nice light wine. It's cool to panic. Panic is a natural state.
1: Cherry blossom. Cherry blossom.
2: Now, this stimulus does not cause you pain. It does not go into your body or harm you in any way, suggesting a sensitivity test. This causes new associations to be built up in your mind. Pretty soon, on a subconscious level, you begin to lose the desire.
3: But if you're afraid of ideas, it may be people who are afraid of things that are really yours. It's the Big Bang Theory.

Watching the world, watching the world, watching the world, watching the world, watching the world, watching the world, watching the world, watching the world, watching the world, watching the world, watching the world, watching the world, watching the world, watching the world, watching the world, watching the world, watching the world, watching the world, watching the world, watching the world, watching the world, watching the world, watching the world, watching the world, watching the world, watching the world, watching the world, watching the world, watching the world, watching the world, watching the world, watching the world, watching the world, watching the world, watching the world, watching the world, watching the world, watching the world, watching the world, watching the world, watching the world, watching the world, watching the world, watching the world, watching the world, watching the world, watching the world, watching the world, watching the world, watching the world, watching the world, watching the world, watching the world, watching the world, watching the world, watching the world, watching the world, watching the world, watching the world, watching the world, watching the world, watching the world, watching the world, watching the world, watching the world, watching the world, watching the world, watching the world, watching the world, watching the world, watching the world, watching the world, watching the world, watching the world, watching the world, watching

0: punished!
1: All are punished!
0: All are punished!
1: All are punished!
0: All are punished!
1: All are punished!
0: All are punished!
1: All are punished!
0: All are punished!
1: All are punished!
0: All are punished!
1: All are punished!
0: All are punished!
1: All are punished!
0: All are punished!
1: All are punished!
0: All are punished!
1: All are punished!
0: All are punished!
1: All are punished!
0: All are punished!
1: All are punished!
0: All are punished!
1: All are punished!
0: All are punished!
1: All are punished!
0: All are punished!

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1: Yes, my people. This is Shasha Mali, calling from Ghana in West Africa. Bigging up Kandake Queen. Enough respect, see? Bless the track. One love. 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
1: Any moment now, there's going to be a fierce outbreak of ska. And ska is the new beat from the West Indies, from Jamaica. 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